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15: Wildfire smoke continues to impact the area today with an air quality alert through Friday at noon. Tonight, hazy with lows in the low 60s. With Storm Team 5, I'm meteorologist Tessa O'Brien.

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0: Here's a not-so-great piece of news that has a silver, or should I say a back-in black, lining. 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
15: From ABC News, Tech Trends. Google is making it a bit easier to figure out if someone's trying to fool you with a picture made by AI. The company already has a system called Synth ID, which embeds invisible watermarks in pictures created by Google's AI. Now Google says it is expanding access to the tool, and other companies, including OpenAI, say they'll use it. If you have questions about a picture, you'll be able to ask Gemini if it's a fake. Apple now putting some popular devices into categories that could make it tougher to get them fixed. The 2017 MacBook Air 13-inch is now considered vintage, meaning parts might be scant. And the iPad Mini 4 and the 32-gig version of the Apple TV HD are now on the obsolete list, cutting them off from any official repairs. And AT&T is now launching what it calls Build-A-Plan wireless service, which it says will give customers more flexibility. Plans will start at $15 a month. With Tech Trends, Chuck Severson, ABC News.
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21: Not all screen time is created equal, and a new study out of Sweden is helping us understand this even better. So researchers followed more than 20,000 people over nearly two decades and determined that passive screen time, like sitting on the couch and watching television, raised someone's risk of dementia. But if they did something active, like reading, puzzles, or interacting with other people, this same group of people saw their risk of dementia drop. Just like you got to put the work in to keep your body in shape as you age, you basically have to do the same thing with your brain. A couple things I have found to help: working to learn something new every day, whatever it might be, challenging yourself in some way every day, and really importantly, staying socially active. Some days that means meeting friends in person. Other days, maybe an email, a text, or a phone call. Just stay engaged. I'm Dr. Sanjay Gupta, helping you live a better life.
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8: 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Google's Gemini artificial intelligence technology was the central theme, with the company launching a new AI video generator called Omni and a new AI assistant called Spark. There's also Daily Brief, a new feature coming to the Gemini app. Google's Nick Burns explains.
9: It gathers all the urgent updates from like your Gmail, your calendar, and compiles any like relevant follow-up details into like a very simple, skimmable daily briefing.
8: The company also showed off some new smart glasses developed in partnership with Samsung, similar to Meta's lineup of smart glasses. The new specs from Google integrate speakers and cameras into the glasses' frames. The company says Gemini can chime in through those speakers and give you navigation directions or tell you about a notification you just received. They're set to launch later this year. With Tech Trends, I'm Mike Dubusky, ABC News.
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18: Wildfire smoke continues to impact the area today with an air quality alert through Friday at noon. Tonight, hazy with lows in the low 60s. With Storm Team 5, I'm meteorologist Tessa O'Brien.

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6: 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Amazon is now letting you have a conversation about products you want to buy. It launched a feature called Hear the Highlights, which uses AI to create audio summaries of some products. Now it has introduced a feature called Join the Chat, which will allow shoppers to ask questions during the summary. And artificial intelligence has been put to work to help us all meet someone who died nearly 2,000 years ago. Archaeologists at Pompeii have used AI to reconstruct the face of an older man who was killed trying to escape the city during the eruption of Mount Vesuvius. With Tech Trends, I'm Brian Clark, ABC News.
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9: from ABC News Tech Trends. American Airlines will soon be installing Starlink Wi-Fi in its planes. That's the internet service from Elon Musk's SpaceX, which relies on a network of satellites in low Earth orbit. Cybersecurity experts are raising concern about AI being used to scam people who are trying to book summer travel. Kane McGladry is a senior member of the tech-focused public charity IEEE. He says there are several tactics criminals can employ with AI.
15: Criminals are using AI to scrape your social media and then write realistic messages that sound like they're from the hotel or the restaurant that you booked. And those will use things like social data, like your kids' names or your specific travel dates to try and sound legitimate before, and here's the pivot, they'll demand payment through a method like Venmo or Zelle or crypto or a wire transfer.
9: McGladry says a good way to avoid getting scammed, always check the URL of the website you're on for typos. With Tech Trends, I'm Mike Dubusky, ABC News.
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12: Not all screen time is created equal. And a new study out of Sweden is helping us understand this even better. So researchers followed more than 20,000 people over nearly two decades and determined that passive screen time, like sitting on the couch and watching television, raised someone's risk of dementia. But if they did something active, like reading, puzzles, or interacting with other people, this same group of people saw their risk of dementia drop. Just like you gotta put the work in to keep your body in shape as you age, you basically have to do the same thing with your brain. A couple things I have found to help: working to learn something new every day, whatever it might be, challenging yourself in some way every day, and really importantly, staying socially active. Some days that means meeting friends in person. Other days, maybe an email, a text, or a phone call. Just stay engaged. I'm Dr. Sanjay Gupta, helping you live a better life.
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15: From ABC News Tech Trends, Meta is working on building a digital version of Mark Zuckerberg, according to a new report from the Financial Times. The AI Zuckerberg would use artificial intelligence trained on the CEO's statements and likeness. Ina Fried is the chief technology correspondent at Axios.
16: There's a huge promise and excitement around the idea that we can have our AI take the meetings we don't want.
15: But generative AI, even the most advanced models, regularly hallucinate.
16: I don't actually think this is going to out, at least in the near term, because what makes us human is I get to decide what words I want to say next.
15: Overall, Fried says the saga underlines the need for regulation around digital representations of real people.
16: The technological level, I think the best we can hope for is that, you know, there will be watermarking technologies, at least the services provided by the major companies. But I do think we have to prepare for the world that we're in, where deepfakes are possible, cheap, and widespread.
15: With Tech Trends, I'm Mike Dubusky, ABC News.
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19: Wildfire smoke continues to impact the area today with an air quality alert through Friday at noon. Tonight, hazy with lows in the low 60s. With Storm Team 5, I'm meteorologist Tessa O'Brien.

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10: From ABC News, Tech Trends. Google is making it a bit easier to figure out if someone's trying to fool you with a picture made by AI. The company already has a system called Synth ID, which embeds invisible watermarks in pictures created by Google's AI. Now Google says it is expanding access to the tool, and other companies, including OpenAI, say they'll use it. If you have questions about a picture, you'll be able to ask Gemini if it's a fake. Apple now putting some popular devices into categories that could make it tougher to get them fixed. The 2017 MacBook Air 13-inch is now considered vintage, meaning parts might be scant. And the iPad Mini 4 and the 32-gig version of the Apple TV HD are now on the obsolete list, cutting them off from any official repairs. And AT&T is now launching what it calls Build-A-Plan wireless service, which it says will give customers more flexibility. Plans will start at $15 a month. With Tech Trends, Chuck Severson, ABC News.
11: A better life with Dr. Sanjay Gupta.
12: Everyone poops. It's not just the name of a classic potty training book. It's a universal truth. Even though everyone does it, almost no one wants to talk about it. Dr. Tricia Pasricha wants to change that. She's the author of a new book. It's called You've Been Pooping All Wrong. And she says there are three critical P's of pooping. The first is propulsion. Both the voluntary push you exert and the involuntary contractions that happen naturally within your body. Top line, when you feel the need to go, don't hold it. The second P is pliability, which refers to stool softness. The keys to this one are making sure you're drinking enough water and eating enough fiber. And the last P is for pelvic floor. If you can get your knees up above your waist while you're on the toilet, like on a stool or a garbage can or a stack of books even, that can make all the difference. I'm Dr. Sanjay Gupta, helping you live a better life.
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18: 103.9 WVBO with the most accurate forecast from Storm Team 5.
19: Wildfire smoke continues to impact the area today with an air quality alert through Friday at noon. Tonight, hazy with lows in the low 60s. With Storm Team 5, I'm meteorologist Tessa O'Brien.

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7: You know, it's funny, when I think back to what the typical American dinner looked like when you and I were kids, there's usually some kind of meat featured at the center of the plate. Vegetables are there, but often thought of as a side dish. More and more, though, we are coming to realize that a plant-based diet, with little or no meat even, is going to be a healthier way to eat for just about everyone. New study out of the University of Hawaii Cancer Center found that eating a high-quality plant-rich diet that includes whole grains, vegetables, and fruits may prevent cognitive impairment even when people start that diet in their late 50s and 60s. Yeah, it's important to make sure you're getting enough protein, fats, complex carbohydrates. Just because you cut out or even cut back on meat, though, is not a license to eat whatever you want. Focus on eating whole, real foods. I'm Dr. Sanjay Gupta, helping you live a better life.
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3: From ABC News Tech Trends. American Airlines will soon be installing Starlink Wi-Fi in its planes. That's the internet service from Elon Musk's SpaceX, which relies on a network of satellites in low Earth orbit. Cybersecurity experts are raising concern about AI being used to scam people who are trying to book summer travel. Kane McGladry is a senior member of the tech-focused public charity IEEE. He says there are several tactics criminals can employ with AI.
9: Criminals are using AI to scrape your social media and then write realistic messages that sound like they're from the hotel or the restaurant that you booked. And those will use things like social data, like your kids' names or your specific travel dates to try and sound legitimate before, and here's the pivot, they'll demand payment through a method like Venmo or Zelle or crypto or a wire transfer.
3: McGladry says a good way to avoid getting scammed, always check the URL of the website you're on for typos. With Tech Trends, I'm Mike Dubusky, ABC News.
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9: From ABC News, Tech Trends. Sliding into someone's DMs won't be quite as private anymore on Instagram. Starting today, Meta's removing the option for end-to-end encryption of direct messages. This means the company could theoretically view any messages exchanged on Instagram. Meta says not many people were opting for end-to-end encryption. ChatGPT wants to know who you trust. OpenAI is now rolling out a new feature for the AI called Trusted Content. If a conversation with ChatGPT starts to go in a concerning direction, especially when it comes to talk about self-harm, a message would go to that contact, asking them to check in on you. And the latest idea to try to power new energy-hungry data centers is to let them ride the waves. Ars Technica says hundreds of millions of dollars is going into a startup developing floating data centers. The idea? They generate power using the movement of ocean water. With Tech Trends, Brian Clark, ABC News.
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14: A better life with Dr. Sanjay Gupta.
15: Everyone poops. It's not just the name of a classic potty training book. It's a universal truth. Even though everyone does it, almost no one wants to talk about it. Dr. Tricia Pasricha wants to change that. She's the author of a new book. It's called You've Been Pooping All Wrong. And she says there are three critical P's of pooping. The first is propulsion. Both the voluntary push you exert and the involuntary contractions that happen naturally within your body. Top line, when you feel the need to go, don't hold it. The second P is pliability. which refers to stool softness. The keys to this one are making sure you're drinking enough water and eating enough fiber. And the last P is for pelvic floor. If you can get your knees up above your waist while you're on the toilet, like on a stool or a garbage can or a stack of books even, that can make all the difference. I'm Dr. Sanjay Gupta, helping you live a better life.
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18: Wildfire smoke continues to impact the area today with an air quality alert through Friday at noon. Tonight, hazy with lows in the low 60s. With Storm Team 5, I'm meteorologist Tessa O'Brien.

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4: From ABC News Tech Trends. Artificial intelligence may be helping Microsoft take a leap in the world of quantum computing. CEO Satya Nadella at the Build Conference touting the power of its Discovery AI.
5: We ourselves, in fact, use this Discovery agentic loop to accelerate the work in quantum, compressing years of research into this last year.
4: And that research paying off with the next generation of Microsoft's Majorana quantum computing chip.
5: Majorana 2 implements the next generation material stack that we use Discovery to discover and build and help fabricate.
4: The company claims this could mean more widespread use of quantum computing before the decade is done.
5: It is never about tech for tech's sake. It's about tackling those pressing challenges of people and planet.
4: With Tech Trends, Dave Packer, ABC News.
6: A better life with Dr. Sanjay Gupta.
7: As someone who's been married nearly 25 years, I'll tell you, there's a lot of great things about having a spouse. And according to a new study out of the University of Miami Health System, marriage might even be linked to a lower risk of cancer. Why? Well, the researchers said people who are married are less likely to engage in risky behavior. They're more likely to get a nudge to go to regular preventive medicine appointments and screenings. And they have a partner to share the load of family obligations, household chores, and finances. No one is saying you should get married in the pursuit of better health. But if you are single, how can you build a strong support system to maybe get some of these same benefits? Do your own research, find out what's important, and then hold members of your squad accountable and let them hold you accountable as well. That can provide a lot of support. I'm Dr. Sanjay Gupta, helping you live a better life.
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9: From ABC News, Tech Trends. When one screen just isn't enough, pretty soon you'll be able to get a laptop with two. Asus has opened pre-orders for the ROG Zephyrus Duo. It sports a pair of 16-inch screens. Imagine a typical laptop, but where the keyboard would be, there's another full screen. It comes with a detachable keyboard and will run you $4,600. Amazon is now letting you have a conversation about products you want to buy. It launched a feature called Hear the Highlights, which uses AI to create audio summaries of some products. Now it has introduced a feature called Join the Chat, which will allow shoppers to ask questions during the summary. And artificial intelligence has been put to work to help us all meet someone who died nearly 2,000 years ago. Archaeologists at Pompeii have used AI to reconstruct the face of an older man who was killed trying to escape the city during the eruption of Mount Vesuvius. With Tech Trends, I'm Brian Clark, ABC News.
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6: We ourselves, in fact, use this Discovery agentic loop to accelerate the work in quantum, compressing years of research into this last year.
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9: It'll be another warm one today. Highs will be in the upper 80s, even into the lower 90s. Keep an eye out for a few spotty afternoon showers and thunderstorms as southwest winds increase to 10 to 15 miles per hour. With Storm Team 5, I'm meteorologist Tessa O'Brien.
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8: From ABC News, Tech Trends. When one screen just isn't enough, pretty soon you'll be able to get a laptop with two. Asus has opened pre-orders for the ROG Zephyrus Duo. It sports a pair of 16-inch screens. Imagine a typical laptop, but where the keyboard would be, there's another full screen. It comes with a detachable keyboard and will run you $4,600. Amazon is now letting you have a conversation about products you want to buy. It launched a feature called Hear the Highlights, which uses AI to create audio summaries of some products. Now it has introduced a feature called Join the Chat, which will allow shoppers to ask questions during the summary. And artificial intelligence has been put to work to help us all meet someone who died nearly 2,000 years ago. Archaeologists at Pompeii have used AI to reconstruct the face of an older man who was killed trying to escape the city during the eruption of Mount Vesuvius. With Tech Trends, I'm Brian Clark, ABC News.

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2: From ABC News Tech Trends, Google I.O. kicked off with a keynote address this week chock full of announcements about the company's upcoming software launches. Google's Gemini artificial intelligence technology was the central theme, with the company launching a new AI video generator called Omni and a new AI assistant called Spark. There's also Daily Brief, a new feature coming to the Gemini app. Google's Nick Burns explains.
3: It gathers all the urgent updates from like your Gmail, your calendar, and compiles any like relevant follow-up details into like a very simple, skimmable daily briefing.
2: The company also showed off some new smart glasses developed in partnership with Samsung, similar to Meta's lineup of smart glasses. The new specs from Google integrate speakers and cameras into the glasses' frames. The company says Gemini can chime in through those speakers and give you navigation directions or tell you about a notification you just received. They're set to launch later this year. With Tech Trends, I'm Mike Dubusky, ABC News.
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4: It'll be another warm one today. Highs will be in the upper 80s, even into the lower 90s. Keep an eye out for a few spotty afternoon showers and thunderstorms as southwest winds increase to 10 to 15 miles per hour. With Storm Team 5, I'm meteorologist Tessa O'Brien.
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0: Here's a not-so-great piece of news that has a silver, or should I say a back-in-black lining. 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
6: From ABC News, Tech Trends. When one screen just isn't enough, pretty soon you'll be able to get a laptop with two. Asus has opened pre-orders for the ROG Zephyrus Duo. It sports a pair of 16-inch screens. Imagine a typical laptop, but where the keyboard would be, there's another full screen. It comes with a detachable keyboard and will run you $4,600. Amazon is now letting you have a conversation about products you want to buy. It launched a feature called Hear the Highlights, which uses AI to create audio summaries of some products. Now it has introduced a feature called Join the Chat, which will allow shoppers to ask questions during the summary. And artificial intelligence has been put to work to help us all meet someone who died nearly 2,000 years ago. Archaeologists at Pompeii have used AI to reconstruct the face of an older man who was killed trying to escape the city during the eruption of Mount Vesuvius. With Tech Trends, I'm Brian Clark, ABC News.
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12: It'll be another warm one today. Highs will be in the upper 80s, even into the lower 90s. Keep an eye out for a few spotty afternoon showers and thunderstorms as southwest winds increase to 10 to 15 miles per hour. With Storm Team 5, I'm meteorologist Tessa O'Brien.
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6: From ABC News Tech Trends, President Trump has signed a new executive order on AI. It asks tech companies like OpenAI, Anthropic, and Google to submit their latest models to the government for review 30 days before they're released to the public. That's a shorter window than an earlier draft of this order, which had called for 90 days, but even still, it's a significant move for the Trump administration, which so far has taken a hands-off approach to AI regulation. Meta now says Instagram's teen accounts are expanding to its other platforms, Facebook and WhatsApp. The specialized accounts make teenagers' profiles private and give parents more control over what their kids can see. And Uber has released its latest Lost and Found Index. The top items left behind in Ubers include phones, wallets, and luggage. And among what Uber calls the most unique items left behind this year, a toboggan, an ankle monitor, and not one, but two wedding dresses. With Tech Trends, I'm Mike Dubusky, ABC News.

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1: From ABC News, Tech Trends. Google is making it a bit easier to figure out if someone's trying to fool you with a picture made by AI. The company already has a system called Synth ID, which embeds invisible watermarks in pictures created by Google's AI. Now Google says it is expanding access to the tool, and other companies, including OpenAI, say they'll use it. If you have questions about a picture, you'll be able to ask Gemini if it's a fake. Apple now putting some popular devices into categories that could make it tougher to get them fixed. The 2017 MacBook Air 13-inch is now considered vintage, meaning parts might be scant. And the iPad Mini 4 and the 32-gig version of the Apple TV HD are now on the obsolete list, cutting them off from any official repairs. And AT&T is now launching what it calls Build-A-Plan wireless service, which it says will give customers more flexibility. Plans will start at $15 a month. With Tech Trends, Chuck Severson, ABC News.
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5: It'll be another warm one today. Highs will be in the upper 80s, even into the lower 90s. Keep an eye out for a few spotty afternoon showers and thunderstorms as southwest winds increase to 10 to 15 miles per hour. With Storm Team 5, I'm meteorologist Tessa O'Brien.
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0: Here's a not-so-great piece of news that has a silver, or should I say a back-in black, lining. 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
1: From ABC News Tech Trends. American Airlines will soon be installing Starlink Wi-Fi in its planes. That's the internet service from Elon Musk's SpaceX, which relies on a network of satellites in low Earth orbit. Cybersecurity experts are raising concern about AI being used to scam people who are trying to book summer travel. Kane McGladry is a senior member of the tech-focused public charity IEEE. He says there are several tactics criminals can employ with AI.
2: Criminals are using AI to scrape your social media and then write realistic messages that sound like they're from the hotel or the restaurant that you booked. And those will use things like social data, like your kids' names or your specific travel dates to try and sound legitimate before, and here's the pivot, they'll demand payment through a method like Venmo or Zelle or crypto or a wire transfer.
1: McGladry says a good way to avoid getting scammed, always check the URL of the website you're on for typos. With Tech Trends, I'm Mike Dubusky, ABC News.
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6: Fox Valley Weather. 1039 WVBO with the most accurate forecast from Storm Team 5.
7: It'll be another warm one today. Highs will be in the upper 80s, even into the lower 90s. Keep an eye out for a few spotty afternoon showers and thunderstorms as southwest winds increase to 10 to 15 miles per hour. With Storm Team 5, I'm meteorologist Tessa O'Brien.
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15: From ABC News, Tech Trends. Google is making it a bit easier to figure out if someone's trying to fool you with a picture made by AI. The company already has a system called Synth ID, which embeds invisible watermarks in pictures created by Google's AI. Now Google says it is expanding access to the tool, and other companies, including OpenAI, say they'll use it. If you have questions about a picture, you'll be able to ask Gemini if it's a fake. Apple now putting some popular devices into categories that could make it tougher to get them fixed. The 2017 MacBook Air 13-inch is now considered vintage, meaning parts might be scant. And the iPad Mini 4 and the 32-gig version of the Apple TV HD are now on the obsolete list, cutting them off from any official repairs. And AT&T is now launching what it calls Build-A-Plan wireless service, which it says will give customers more flexibility. Plans will start at $15 a month. With Tech Trends, Chuck Severson, ABC News.
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18: Everyone poops. It's not just the name of a classic potty training book. It's a universal truth. Even though everyone does it, almost no one wants to talk about it. Dr. Tricia Pasricha wants to change that. She's the author of a new book. It's called You've Been Pooping All Wrong. And she says there are three critical P's of pooping. The first is propulsion. Both the voluntary push you exert and the involuntary contractions that happen naturally within your body. Top line, when you feel the need to go, don't hold it. The second P is pliability, which refers to stool softness. The keys to this one are making sure you're drinking enough water and eating enough fiber. And the last P is for pelvic floor. If you can get your knees up above your waist while you're on the toilet, like on a stool or a garbage can or a stack of books even, that can make all the difference. I'm Dr. Sanjay Gupta, helping you live a better life.
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21: It'll be another warm one today. Highs will be in the upper 80s, even into the lower 90s. Keep an eye out for a few spotty afternoon showers and thunderstorms as southwest winds increase to 10 to 15 miles per hour. With Storm Team 5, I'm meteorologist Tessa O'Brien.

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1: Here are today's Fox Valley headlines. A dog is recovering in Shawano after being shot 8 times. The Shawano County Humane Society says the dog is now named Sunny. Anyone with information is asked to contact the sheriff's office. Smoke from those Canadian wildfires continue to impact our air quality. It is recommended to limit your time outdoors, and if you do have to be outdoors, wear a mask. Now, because of the dangerous air, Bay Beach has been closed, and Parks and Recreation departments in Green Bay, Appleton, and Oshkosh have all canceled or postponed outdoor programs. But right now, Polka Days and Paper Fest are continuing. And the Oshkosh Kids Foundation has its first ever Loads of Love laundry supply drive. They're asking for donations of detergent, dryer sheets, or even laundromat gift cards to help families wash their worries away. And the Lumberjack World Championships are underway this week in Hayward, Wisconsin. The international competition showcases the best sawing, chopping, speed climbing, and log rolling. Those are today's Fox Valley headlines. I'm Danielle Davis.
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3: For your Friday, you have some spotty thunder showers, mainly up in the Northwoods. We will see dense smoke continue throughout the course of the day. And that does briefly break overnight, but it rebuilds tomorrow. Highs are just under 90 degrees today. With Storm Team 5, I'm meteorologist Nathan Himsel.
4: Yeah, we do have that air quality alert at least until noon today. We'll keep an eye on that and see what they might do with that. It's the 17th day of the 7th month, the 6th year, 3rd day of the 21st century. Hi, it's me, Steve. Oh, by the way, it's 72 degrees in Appleton and Oshkosh, 69 in Fond du Lac at 603. Hey, we'll check on sports at 640 and 840. We'll keep an eye on the air quality, as I mentioned, and your chance to win AC/DC tickets. Their show in Madison on Sunday. You got to answer a charged question. Get it? At 730 this morning. Good morning this morning in the morning.

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It's 6:09 and 72 degrees. All right, American Top 40 the 80s coming up this weekend, Sunday morning, 8 o'clock. Casey's counting down the biggest songs from this week in 1981. Will the Go-Go's be on the list? Well, no. But the Pointer Sisters will be there, so that's kind of close.

0: Classic Hits, 103.9 WVBO. Good morning. It's 6:15. It's not cloudy. It's smoky right now. 72 degrees. Air quality alert in effect this afternoon until noon. So you got that? I don't know if it's really going for you or not. And again, we'll keep an eye on that. We thought it was going to only be in effect until yesterday at noon, but they, of course, extended it. And, you know, bottom line is if you don't have to go outside for a very long time, then don't. Then don't go outside for any length of time, especially if you've got respiratory issues. That can be a problem. All right, so coming up in about an hour 15, so I'm going to do it about 7:30. Going to give away some AC/DC tickets. We're doing the big power down. We'll have some details on that here in just a moment. But doing the big power down tomorrow morning from 6 till noon. The electric company's just got to do some work where our transmitter site is. It's not their fault. It's no fault of ours. It's just a thing that has to happen. But remember, you can always listen to us, not on the radio, which we like when it's on, you know, but you can also listen via the app. 1039WVBO.com, your Alexa at home, you know, all sorts of different ways you can listen. So we'll still be streaming, and we want you to listen tomorrow morning. Jay Philpott's going to fill in for me, and he's going to do a contest where you can win AC/DC tickets between 8 and 10 tomorrow. He'll play a couple of AC/DC songs back-to-back, and when you hear that, you'd be caller 25, you'll win AC/DC tickets, okay? So that's during the power down where the radio's not going to work, but the streaming will. Okay, you with me there? All right. So, taking that one step further, I've got a pair of AC/DC tickets to give away this morning while we're on the radio and the stream and everywhere else. But I'm going to ask you a particular charged question. Get it? Makes it sound like it's controversial. But a charged question. And if you get that question right, then you win tickets to AC/DC. Now, thing you want to keep in mind is the concert is Sunday in Madison. So it's nearby, but it's Sunday. So, you know, if you don't think you can go, then I just got to say, don't try to win them. All right. But if you can go, then yeah, try to win. All right. And we'll do that at 7:30 this morning. I'll ask you the question. You answer correctly and you will be a big winner of them AC/DC tickets.
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2: Across the country right now, at this very moment, there are probably arguments taking place about who's doing more of the housework, the homework, the shuttling of kids from this activity to that. It's true. By and large, women do more of this than men. But doesn't have to be that way. And if you and your spouse can level that playing field, it's going to make both of you and your kids happier. Psychologist Yelena Kecmanovich says this might be how you get there. 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I'm Dr. Sanjay Gupta, helping you live a better life.
3: 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Your foot was on the gas and her life was on the line. 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

0: Classic Hits, 103.9 WVBO. Hi, Steve here with you. How the heck are you? It's 6:34. The smoke is here. Don't forget there is a an air quality alert that's in effect at least until noon today. That I don't know if they're going to extend it or not. It all depends on how things are going. I mean, if you listen to the news about those wildfires up in Canada, Jay Philpott came in and told me yesterday that, yeah, it looks like, because he was hearing that, well, when's this going to end? Well, those fires, they're so widespread and so remote that they may just have to burn until it either rains a whole bunch, which it hasn't, or it snows. So, I mean, who knows how long we may be dealing with this, to be quite honest with you. I hope that it looks, you know, that it's going to look better. But that's what we're dealing with. So there's a couple of things going on tonight, actually, that I want to make sure you're aware of. Some of them are, a couple of them are indoors. One is outdoors, so I'm kind of keeping a close eye on it. But they're fun things. So you've got a couple things to choose from for families, for adults, whatever. First of all, there's the free outdoor movie night. Okay, and that's going on at Leach Amphitheater. Gates open at 6:30. It's free. There will be food trucks, a bouncy house, other activities, and a movie, Daddy Day Camp. So that's going on tonight at Leach Amphitheater. You've also got the Time Community Theater doing a movie that it's free, okay, with free popcorn tonight. Spaceballs, because you know they're about to release Spaceballs, the new one. Right. So they're going to run the first Spaceballs tonight, and that's free. Then tomorrow night, they're going to do Iron Giant, which is a great movie. It's so much fun. That one's $4. But that, I mean, it's a pittance. Do you know what it costs to take people to the movies these days? $4 to go see Iron Giant. Great movie at Time Community Theater. You can check out their Facebook page for more information, or timecommunitytheater.com. And they're on North Main Street in Oshkosh. And then one last thing, Oshkosh's Funniest Comedian. Okay, they've got round three of the prelims tonight at Oshkosh Arena. I know that's a lot. That's a lot going on, but I wanted to at least make sure you knew of a couple of options. Okay, the family thing with the movie night over at Leach. Then you've got Time Community with Spaceballs tonight, and then Oshkosh's Funniest Comedian at Oshkosh Arena tonight at 7 o'clock. Check it out.
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2: Here are today's Fox Valley headlines. A dog is recovering in Shawano after being shot 8 times. The Shawano County Humane Society says the dog is now named Sunny. Anyone with information is asked to contact the sheriff's office. Smoke from those Canadian wildfires continue to impact our air quality. It is recommended to limit your time outdoors, and if you do have to be outdoors, wear a mask. Now, because of the dangerous air, Bay Beach has been closed, and Parks and Recreation departments in Green Bay, Appleton, and Oshkosh have all canceled or postponed outdoor programs. But right now, Polka Days and Paper Fest are continuing. And the Oshkosh Kids Foundation has its first ever Loads of Love laundry supply drive. They're asking for donations of detergent, dryer sheets, or even laundromat gift cards to help families wash their worries away. And the Lumberjack World Championships are underway this week in Hayward, Wisconsin. The international competition showcases the best sawing, chopping, speed climbing, and log rolling. Those are today's Fox Valley headlines. I'm Danielle Davis.
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8: For your Friday, you have some spotty thunder showers, mainly up in the Northwoods. We will see dense smoke continue throughout the course of the day, and that does briefly break overnight, but it rebuilds tomorrow. Highs are just under 90 degrees today. With Storm Team 5, I'm meteorologist Nathan Himsel.
0: All right, the smoky stuff continues. 72 Appleton, 70 Fond du Lac, 72 in Oshkosh. It's 639. Here's REO Speedwagon.

0: Classic Hits 103.9 WVBO. Hey, good morning. It's 6:46. Hey, let's get right to sports, shall we? Oh, I should point out, it's smoky out. There's an air quality alert until noon today. We'll keep an eye on that, of course, for you. It's 73 degrees.
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0: All right, here we go. Results from last night. Let's see. Dock Spiders. Yeah, they fell to the Battle Creek Battle Jacks, which is a bummer because as I was working on some late night show prep yesterday, I did see their score and they were up. The Dock Spiders were. Well, best laid plans and all that. They will have a chance to beat them again tonight. Battle Creek still in town at Herb Acre Field, 6:35 first pitch. Brewers back in action tonight as well, 6:40 first pitch for them at AmFam Field, taking on the Miami Marlins. And then you've got the T-Rats doing a little three-game weekend home stint. Starting tonight, Quad City River Bandits coming to town, 6:40 first pitch there as well. Blizzard are off tonight. This weekend, they are, I guess, doing the IFL, the Indoor Football League playoffs. Next Sunday, the 26th at 6:30, taking on the Jacksonville Sharks, and then hopefully they'll win that and go on to the championship and all that good stuff. All right, so that's the Blizzard situation. World Cup this weekend, it wraps up. Third place match between France and England will be tomorrow afternoon, 4 o'clock in Miami. And then the final, I don't know why they didn't flip-flop this, but the final then on Sunday at 2 is between Spain and Argentina. And to make sure that they feel most at home, they're going to do the final match in East Rutherford, New Jersey. You'd think they would flip those for various and sundry reasons. But that's the way it's lining up. So that'll be the World Cup here in North America coming into an end this weekend. And there is your check of sports.
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Classic Hits, 103.9 WVBO, 656. It's smoky out there, 73 degrees right now. Coming up in the next 30 minutes. So listen, 7:30, you're going to have a chance to win AC/DC tickets to celebrate the powering down that we're going to do tomorrow morning on the radio side while we leave the app and the streaming side of things going. But this morning, your chance to win those AC/DC tickets for that show in Madison on Sunday. You got to answer the charged question that I'm going to have for you. Okay, and you can do that at 7:30 and win those tickets with WVBO.

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1: Here are today's Fox Valley headlines. A dog is recovering in Shawano after being shot 8 times. The Shawano County Humane Society says the dog is now named Sunny. Anyone with information is asked to contact the sheriff's office. Smoke from those Canadian wildfires continue to impact our air quality. It is recommended to limit your time outdoors, and if you do have to be outdoors, wear a mask. Now, because of the dangerous air, Bay Beach has been closed, and Parks and Recreation departments in Green Bay, Appleton, and Oshkosh have all canceled or postponed outdoor programs. But right now, Polka Days and Paper Fest are continuing. And the Oshkosh Kids Foundation has its first ever Loads of Love laundry supply drive. They're asking for donations of detergent, dryer sheets, or even laundromat gift cards to help families wash their worries away. And the Lumberjack World Championships are underway this week in Hayward, Wisconsin. The international competition showcases the best sawing, chopping, speed climbing, and log rolling. Those are today's Fox Valley headlines. I'm Danielle Davis.
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5: For your Friday, you have some spotty thunder showers, mainly up in the Northwoods. We will see dense smoke continue throughout the course of the day, and that does briefly break overnight, but it rebuilds tomorrow. Highs are just under 90 degrees today. With Storm Team 5, I'm meteorologist Nathan Himsel.
6: 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Classic Hits 103.9 WVBO. Sorry about that. I didn't have the right button ready to go. It's 73 right now and smoky.

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All right, coming up in about 25 minutes, 7:30, your chance to win tickets to see AC/DC in Madison on Sunday. I'll be asking you an important question, and if you can get the answer right, you'll win those tickets. And then tomorrow, Jay Philpott, when you hear him play two AC/DC songs back-to-back on the stream, remember, because we're going to be going off the air radio-wise, you could win tickets to go see AC/DC as well. That's right. It's a power down, power you up Friday and Saturday, part of a weekend on WVBO.

0: Classic Hits, 103.9 WVBO. All right, it's 7:15 and 73 degrees. The smoke is still here. That air quality alert in effect until noon today, at the very least. We'll see if they extend that once again. All right, EAA Air Venture coming up. Starts on Monday, and there's going to be a lot of cool stuff. One cool thing will be an historic appearance by a team called the Red Arrows, and that's the Royal Air Force Aerobatic Team. I got that right. Yeah, the Red Arrows will perform at the 73rd edition of Air Venture for the first time in Air Venture's history. Yeah, they're scheduled to be part of the afternoon air shows July 24th through the 26th as part of their extended U.S. tour honoring America's 250th anniversary. Yeah, EAA.org is where you want to go to find all the schedules. You can also visit 1039WVBO.com.
1: 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The spring storms in northeast Wisconsin have been catastrophic in some areas, affecting property with rain, flooding, and wind that damaged homes, roofs, and basements. 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

0: Classic Hits, 103.9 WVBO. Good morning. Hi, Steve here with you. 7:30, it's smoky, but the sun is coming through. Isn't it great? 73 degrees. Air quality alert in effect at least until noon today, so be aware of that. All right, tomorrow, WVBO has to power down the FM, right? Due to some electrical work that needs to be done. It's got to happen. It's not a big deal. But we'll be down on the FM from 6 till noon. The stream will be going and rocking all morning long, though. In fact, tomorrow morning between 8 and 10, Jay Philpott's going to play two AC/DC songs back to back. When you hear that, your caller 25, you've got a pair of tickets to go see AC/DC in Madison coming up on Sunday. Okay, so now I just played AC/DC, so in just a little bit, as soon as we get through the news and the weather, you're going to have your chance to win tickets from me, because I'm going to ask you a charged question. Do you get it? AC/DC, electrical, it's all part of the deal. And you'll have your chance to win from me here. Okay, let's get to the news right now so we can get to that.
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2: Here are today's Fox Valley headlines. A dog is recovering in Shawano after being shot 8 times. The Shawano County Humane Society says the dog is now named Sunny. Anyone with information is asked to contact the sheriff's office. Smoke from those Canadian wildfires continues to impact our air quality. It is recommended to limit your time outdoors, and if you do have to be outdoors, wear a mask. Now, because of the dangerous air, Bay Beach has been closed, and Parks and Recreation departments in Green Bay, Appleton, and Oshkosh have all canceled or postponed outdoor programs. But right now, Polka Days and Paper Fest are continuing, and the Oshkosh Kids Foundation has its first ever Loads of Love laundry supply drive. They're asking for donations of detergent, dryer sheets, or even laundromat gift cards to help families wash their worries away. And the Lumberjack World Championships are underway this week in Hayward, Wisconsin. The international competition showcases the best sawing, chopping, speed climbing, and log rolling. Those are today's Fox Valley headlines. I'm Danielle Davis.
3: The spring storms in northeast Wisconsin have been catastrophic in some areas, affecting property with rain, flooding, and wind that damaged homes, roofs, and basements. 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
4: For your Friday, you have some spotty thunder showers, mainly up in the Northwoods. We will see dense smoke continue throughout the course of the day. And that does briefly break overnight, but it rebuilds tomorrow. Highs are just under 90 degrees today. With Storm Team 5, I'm meteorologist Nathan Himsel.
0: All right, smoky out there right now, and we're looking at, what do we got here? 75 in Appleton, 72 Fond du Lac, 73 in Oshkosh. All right, I need you to call in right now, and I'm going to take caller 5, and I'm going to ask you a charged question. So if you're caller 5, you get the first chance to answer this question. You answer it correctly, then I've got tickets to go see AC/DC on Sunday. Okay, so you got to be ready to, you got to be able to go. All right, caller 5 right now, let's go. 888-400-1039, call me right now.

0: Classic Hits, 103.9 WVBO. Good morning. It's 7:42. I like dancing to that song, Little Bee Gees, there for you. All right, it's it's time to get ourselves a winner on the radio, giving away those AC/DC tickets. Let's do that here. I got Amanda on the phone. All right, Amanda, where are you calling from?
1: Work.
0: Oh, okay. I suppose that's a place you got to be. Then you got to be there. All right, Amanda, you're caller number 5.
1: Awesome.
0: Well, we'll see, because you've got to answer a charged question. Are you ready?
1: Yep.
0: Okay, because this is all about AC/DC and electrical and all that. So here's the deal. So AC/DC, the lead singer, his name's Brian Johnson. You know that, right?
1: Yep.
0: Okay. Brian Johnson is the only known AC/DC member known to wear a hearing aid. Did you know that?
1: I did not know that.
0: Okay, but here's the question. Hearing aids take batteries. Is his hearing aid battery, does it use AC or DC to power the hearing aid? Is it alternating current or direct current for the battery?
1: DC?
0: That's it. It's a direct current thing. Like all batteries, like hearing aid batteries, are direct current. So you got it. Look at that. You've got tickets to go see AC/DC. Oh, I should have asked. Are you doing anything Sunday?
1: No.
0: Oh, good, because now you're going to go see AC/DC in Madison.
1: That's perfect. I got my mom tickets for Christmas.
0: Oh, so you'll all, but you know what's fun is that you'll be sitting over here and she'll be sitting way over there, you know, it could be, who knows?
1: Yeah,
0: but you'll hear each other screaming along with the songs, won't you?
1: Yes.
0: That's right. All right, so now, and don't forget now too, Amanda, that when you listen to WVBO tomorrow morning, like you always do every Saturday morning, you got to listen on the WVBO app, because the FM's going to go down for a little while. So let's remind our friends who are listening now of that, okay?
1: I will do that.
2: The spring storms in northeast Wisconsin have been catastrophic in some areas, affecting property with rain, flooding, and wind that damaged homes, roofs, and basements. 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
1: Here are today's Fox Valley headlines. A dog is recovering in Shawano after being shot 8 times. The Shawano County Humane Society says the dog is now named Sunny. Anyone with information is asked to contact the sheriff's office. Smoke from those Canadian wildfires continue to impact our air quality. It is recommended to limit your time outdoors, and if you do have to be outdoors, wear a mask. Now, because of the dangerous air, Bay Beach has been closed, and Parks and Recreation departments in Green Bay, Appleton, and Oshkosh have all canceled or postponed outdoor program. But right now, Polka Days and Paper Fest are continuing. And the Oshkosh Kids Foundation has its first ever Loads of Love laundry supply drive. They're asking for donations of detergent, dryer sheets, or even laundromat gift cards to help families wash their worries away. And the Lumberjack World Championships are underway this week in Hayward, Wisconsin. The international competition showcases the best sawing, chopping, speed climbing, and log rolling. Those are today's Fox Valley headlines. I'm Danielle Davis.
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5: For your Friday, you have some spotty thunder showers, mainly up in the Northwoods. We will see dense smoke continue throughout the course of the day, and that does briefly break overnight, but it rebuilds tomorrow. Highs are just under 90 degrees today. With Storm Team 5, I'm meteorologist Nathan Himsel.
6: Yeah, the air quality alert continues at least until noon. If that changes, we'll be sure to let you know. If they extend it, you know, we'll fill you in. Right now, though, it's smoky out there. Sun's coming through. 76 Appleton, 75 Fond du Lac, 73 in Oshkosh at 804 with war.

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It's 8:07, 74 and smoky out there. 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

0: Classic Hits, 103.9 WVBO. That's the King of Pop right there, Michael Jackson. MJ live last night at Fond du Lac County Fair. Max Frederick, Julie Wilde down there having a great time. Hope you, if you were able to get down there, that's great. That's awesome. There's all sorts of fun stuff going on. Like, oh gosh, I don't know, maybe an AC/DC concert going on at Camp Randall Stadium on Sunday. Yeah. And I gave away tickets to Amanda. She's listening, and she called in and was able to say, to answer the question, you know, do hearing aid batteries, are they AC or DC? She knew that they were DC, so she won those tickets. Jay Philpott's going to do the same thing tomorrow. Now, kind of a unique kind of a deal tomorrow, from 6 to about noon tomorrow morning, we're going to power down the radio signal, okay, while still fully operating the streaming signal. So the app, 1039wvbo.com, Alexa, any way that you pull it in, like over the internet. Okay, the stream, you'll still be able to listen, and you should, because Jay Philpott's going to play two AC/DC songs back-to-back sometime between 8 and 10 tomorrow morning. When you hear that, you call in, and if you're caller 25, he's got a pair of tickets to AC/DC in Madison. I think that's the best I've ever explained that. So be listening tomorrow morning. I'm going to be moving into the afternoon for this weekend, because Jay wants to hand, he's an AC/DC fan. You should see him rock out when, you know, in his office. It's amazing. But it's going to be a lot of fun, and you could be going to AC/DC in Madison too.
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0: 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Yippee Skippy, it's Friday, and it's that time of July where we get to reach out and talk to Tyler Shostrom from the Fox City's Performing Arts Center, as he's going to tell us what he's got coming up, what is up his sleeve, so to speak. Tyler, good morning.
1: Good morning, Steve. How are you?
0: I'm doing well, thanks. So what do you have coming up for us there at the Fox City's PAC?
1: Well, it is right now, we're heading into the 60th season of Fox Valley Symphony Orchestra, one of our friends here at the PAC. And they have coming up next weekend, Friday night, July 24th, at Fox City Stadium where the Timber Rattlers play. There's the Symphony Under the Stars. It's a free family concert. They play, you know, familiar favorites and film scores and some incredible orchestral music all outside under the lights at the stadium.
0: Awesome.
1: Really, really cool event. Like I said, free for the whole family. And then, you know, if you like that, I encourage you to kind of get ahead of the line for Symphony Rocks, which is coming up this fall at the PAC. That's similar concept. Fox Valley Symphony Orchestra plays with a live rock band.
0: Oh, cool.
1: And hits of the 60s, 70s, and 80s. So if you've seen, you know, Metallica or Yes, you know, play with an orchestra, you kind of know what you're in for. Those tickets are on sale already. That's coming up on Saturday, November 14th at 7:30. So it's, you know, the symphony music is really kind of hot with kind of how diverse it can be. And I think your fans will really glom onto that. Then, kind of looking ahead a little bit more, the Broadway on sale dates are all coming up. So we've got our big season coming up, 26, 27, and those shows are going to start going on sale here pretty soon. So first is Six, which is kind of a wild retelling of Henry VIII's Wives. That goes on sale on August 7th. Then a couple weeks later, Sound of Music goes on sale. So those shows will be coming up to become available every few weeks through the fall, including The Outsiders, which we all read in school. I personally love. That comes up for sale in October. So that's kind of where we're at over here.
0: Well, that sounds great. Lots of different things going on, which is always great. I appreciate that. And yeah, keeping an eye on what's coming up. Certainly glad, Tyler, that you swing by and let us know what's going on every couple of weeks. But if you want to know more, just go to foxcitiespac.com. You can see all the upcoming shows and events and everything that is coming up related to the PAC. Tyler, thanks again for cluing us in.
1: Thank you so much for having me, Steve. Have a great weekend.
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3: Here are today's Fox Valley headlines. A dog is recovering in Shawano after being shot 8 times. The Shawano County Humane Society says the dog is now named Sunny. Anyone with information is asked to contact the sheriff's office. Smoke from those Canadian wildfires continues to impact our air quality. It is recommended to limit your time outdoors, and if you do have to be outdoors, wear a mask. Now, because of the dangerous air, Bay Beach has been closed, and Parks and Recreation departments in Green Bay, Appleton, and Oshkosh have all canceled or postponed outdoor programs. But right now, Polka Days and Paper Fest are continuing. And the Oshkosh Kids Foundation has its first ever Loads of Love laundry supply drive. They're asking for donations of detergent, dryer sheets, or even laundromat gift cards to help families wash their worries away. And the Lumberjack World Championships are underway this week in Hayward, Wisconsin. The international competition showcases the best sawing, chopping, speed climbing, and log rolling. Those are today's Fox Valley headlines. I'm Danielle Davis.
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8: For your Friday, you have some spotty thunder showers, mainly up in the north woods. We will see dense smoke continue throughout the course of the day. That does briefly break overnight, but it rebuilds tomorrow. Highs are just under 90 degrees today. With Storm Team 5, I'm meteorologist Nathan Himsel.

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0: Classic Hits 103.9 WVBO. It's 8:43. It's still smoky out there. It seems like it's less smoky, but I don't know. I think it's mainly because the sun is coming through. So maybe it's not as cloudy, but it's still as smoky. Anyway, the air quality alert is in effect until noon today. We'll, of course, update you if that changes. No doubt about it. But right now, it's time to check on sports.
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0: All right, here we go. Talk about baseball. Yeah. Brewers hosting the Marlins tonight. They're back in action, 6:40. First pitch at AmFam Field in Milwaukee. All right, that's cool. Timber Rattlers got a little homestand going on as well, hosting the Quad Cities River Bandits this weekend. That series kicks off tonight at 6:40 as well. The Battle Creek Battle Jacks beat the Dock Spiders at Herb Baker Field last night. 7-6 the final there. That's okay. Dock Spiders will bounce back. They're doing another home game against Battle Creek tonight at 6:35. Green Bay Blizzard off this week. They'll be back at it next week, though, next Sunday, the 26th. I believe it's like their playoff game. They're playing the Jacksonville Sharks. They've got to win that one, and then I guess they go on to the championship of the Indoor Football League. So go Blizzard! Okay? There you go. World Cup action this weekend. France and England will play for third place. That'll be tomorrow afternoon at 4 in Miami. It's kind of the game you want to be at, isn't it? Because Spain and Argentina doing the big-time World Cup final match in East Rutherford, New Jersey. Was that a coin flip that Spain and Argentina lost as far as where they play their game? But yeah, World Cup coming to an end here in North America. Spain, Argentina for the championship.
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It's 852, 77 degrees. The Backstreet Boys going back to Vegas for another Into the Millennium residency at the Sphere, playing all the songs you remember from the late 90s, early 2000s. 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

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Casey counting down the 40 biggest songs from this week in 1981. Will Jody Watley be on the list? Well, no, a little too soon for her. But Marty Balin will be there. Carol Bayer Sager will also be on the list. I'm sorry, who? What? We have to listen. Sunday morning, 8 o'clock, American Top 40, the 80s on VBO.

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All right, we're powering down the FM tomorrow, but the streamers will be up, the app, the website, all that jazz. 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He'll play AC/DC, couple songs back to back. Your caller 25, when you hear that, you're winning a pair of passes to go see AC/DC at Camp Randall Stadium in Madison. But you got to be listening on the stream because you won't hear it otherwise.

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13: For your Friday, you have some spotty thunder showers, mainly up in the Northwoods. We will see dense smoke continue throughout the course of the day, and that does briefly break overnight, but it rebuilds tomorrow. Highs are just under 90 degrees today. With Storm Team 5, I'm meteorologist Nathan Himsel.

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Green Bay Packers football is almost here. Can you believe that? Their first preseason game is, what, the Pittsburgh Steelers with Mike McCarthy and Aaron Rodgers? What, is Jordy Nelson going to hop out of the stands and play? Oh, geez. And don't forget, Packers Family Night, August 7th at Lambeau Field.

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0: Classic Hits 103.9 WVBO. Good morning. Hi, Steve here with you. All right, taking a look at what's coming up on the weekend. And it's nice to know that Paperfest kicked off yesterday, even with the smoke in the air and all that. Maybe less attended, but we want to let you know what's going on. So Paperfest continues today, and there's some fun stuff going on. You got some music in the amphitheater from Glam Band and Lauren Elena doing some performing and so forth. But for the family type of thing, you've got the family tent where there's a petting zoo, the trout fishing pond, and the graffiti fence painting. That all goes on at noon. And then on family stage, there's some acts that'll be kind of fun. Balloon twisting. Maybe one of your kids can walk away with a balloon. The mischief and magic show at 2 o'clock, and then a magic workshop at 3. So lots of fun things going on all weekend long at Paperfest in Kimberly. You want to go check that out.
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Bye, it's me, Steve. Max Frederick in after 10 o'clock. You have a great rest of your Friday. Look, if you don't have to go out, stay inside. Let the smoke do its thing, okay? Don't worry about it. If you have to go out, just make it quick, all right? We'll see you. I'll be on tomorrow afternoon at 3. So we'll hang out tomorrow afternoon for a little bit. Otherwise, have a great weekend.

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Good morning, it's me, Max. And, well, to start things off, I just want to say thank you to anybody who came out to the MJ Live performance out at the Fond du Lac County Fair. It was a great time out there, and I hope you

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The MLB All-Star break is over, and now the Brewers play against the Marlins in Game 1 of their three-game series later today at about 6:40. So, should be a good matchup there. The Marlins are no pushovers, but the Brewers could use a good win here.

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8: 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When one screen just isn't enough, pretty soon you'll be able to get a laptop with two. Asus has opened pre-orders for the ROG Zephyrus Duo. It sports a pair of 16-inch screens. Imagine a typical laptop, but where the keyboard would be, there's another full screen. It comes with a detachable keyboard and will run you $4,600. Amazon is now letting you have a conversation about products you want to buy. It launched a feature called Hear the Highlights, which uses AI to create audio summaries of some products. Now it has introduced a feature called Join the Chat, which will allow shoppers to ask questions during the summary. And artificial intelligence has been put to work to help us all meet someone who died nearly 2,000 years ago. Archaeologists at Pompeii have used AI to reconstruct the face of an older man who was killed trying to escape the city during the eruption of Mount Vesuvius. With Tech Trends, I'm Brian Clark, ABC News.
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11: Everyone poops. It's not just the name of a classic potty training book. It's a universal truth. Even though everyone does it, almost no one wants to talk about it. Dr. Tricia Pasricha wants to change that. She's the author of a new book. It's called You've Been Pooping All Wrong. And she says there are three critical P's of pooping. The first is propulsion. Both the voluntary push you exert and the involuntary contractions that happen naturally within your body. Top line, when you feel the need to go, don't hold it. The second P is pliability, which refers to stool softness. The keys to this one are making sure you're drinking enough water and eating enough fiber. And the last P is for pelvic floor. If you can get your knees up above your waist while you're on the toilet, like on a stool or a garbage can or a stack of books even, that can make all the difference. I'm Dr. Sanjay Gupta, helping you live a better life.
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8: From ABC News, Tech Trends. Sliding into someone's DMs won't be quite as private anymore on Instagram. Starting today, Meta's removing the option for end-to-end encryption of direct messages. This means the company could theoretically view any messages exchanged on Instagram. Meta says not many people were opting for end-to-end encryption. ChatGPT wants to know who you trust. OpenAI is now rolling out a new feature for the AI called Trusted Contact. If a conversation with ChatGPT starts to go in a concerning direction, especially when it comes to talk about self-harm, a message would go to that contact, asking them to check in on you. And the latest idea to try to power new energy-hungry data centers is to let them ride the waves. Ars Technica says hundreds of millions of dollars is going into a startup developing floating data centers. The idea? They generate power using the movement of ocean water. With Tech Trends, Brian Clark, ABC News. Fox Valley
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16: For your Friday, you have some spotty thunder showers, mainly up in the Northwoods. We will see dense smoke continue throughout the course of the day. And that does briefly break overnight, but it rebuilds tomorrow. Highs are just under 90 degrees today. With Storm Team 5, I'm meteorologist Nathan Himsel.
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Classic Hits, 103.9 WVBO, one of the most iconic pieces of movie memorabilia, just sold at auction for almost $4 million. Luke Skywalker's lightsaber, the prop used in Empire Strikes Back, just sold at auction for $3.75 million, nearly doubling the projections of what they were expecting it to fetch. So, yeah, I've never wanted to be a millionaire more just to afford that.

0: 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Bruce Springsteen, born in the USA, and something that definitely is an American-made event is EAA Air Venture. 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
7: From ABC News Tech Trends, Meta is working on building a digital version of Mark Zuckerberg, according to a new report from the Financial Times. The AI Zuckerberg would use artificial intelligence, trained on the CEO's statements and likeness. Ina Fried is the chief technology correspondent at Axios.
8: There's a huge promise and excitement around the idea that we can have our AI take the meetings we don't want.
7: But generative AI, even the most advanced models, regularly hallucinate.
8: I don't actually think this is going to pan out, at least in the near term, because what makes us human is I get to decide what words I want to say next.
7: Overall, Fried says the saga underlines the need for regulation around digital representations of real people.
8: The technological level, I think the best we can hope for is that, you know, there will be watermarking technologies, at least the services provided by the major companies. But I do think we have to prepare for the world that we're in, where deepfakes are possible, cheap, and widespread.
7: With Tech Trends, I'm Mike Dubusky, ABC News.
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14: A Better Life with Dr. Sanjay Gupta.
15: As someone who's been married nearly 25 years, I'll tell you, there's a lot of great things about having a spouse. And according to a new study out of the University of Miami Health System, marriage might even be linked to a lower risk of cancer. Why? Well, the researchers said people who are married are less likely to engage in risky behavior. They're more likely to get a nudge to go to regular preventive medicine appointments and screenings. And they have a partner to share the load of family obligations, household chores, and finances. No one is saying you should get married in the pursuit of better health. But if you are single, how can you build a strong support system to maybe get some of these same benefits? Do your own research, find out what's important, and then hold members of your squad accountable and let them hold you accountable as well. That can provide a lot of support. I'm Dr. Sanjay Gupta, helping you live a better life.
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7: From ABC News, Tech Trends. Sliding into someone's DMs won't be quite as private anymore on Instagram. Starting today, Meta's removing the option for end-to-end encryption of direct messages. This means the company could theoretically view any messages exchanged on Instagram. Meta says not many people were opting for end-to-end encryption. ChatGPT wants to know who you trust. 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If a conversation with ChatGPT starts to go in a concerning direction, especially when it comes to talk about self-harm, a message would go to that contact, asking them to check in on you. And the latest idea to try to power new energy-hungry data centers is to let them ride the waves. Ars Technica says hundreds of millions of dollars is going into a startup developing floating data centers. The idea? They generate power using the movement of ocean water. With Tech Trends, Brian Clark, ABC News.
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If you are wondering how the air quality is where you're living right now, you could actually go and use this really handy website, airnow.gov, and you can just type in your zip code. It tells you what the pollutant situation is right now. So if you're thinking, wow, it is really smoky out. Yeah, Oshkosh currently is in the worst section of this graph. They're saying the air quality is hazardous right now. So, yeah, you definitely don't want to be spending much time outside if you can help it.

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Only two matches left in the FIFA World Cup. The battle for third place will be happening tomorrow between England and France. And then on Sunday, the big finale for it all, Spain against Argentina.

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3: 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It asks tech companies like OpenAI, Anthropic, and Google to submit their latest models to the government for review 30 days before they're released to the public. That's a shorter window than an earlier draft of this order, which had called for 90 days, but even still, it's a significant move for the Trump administration, which so far has taken a hands-off approach to AI regulation. Meta now says Instagram's teen accounts are expanding to its other platforms, Facebook and WhatsApp. The specialized accounts make teenagers' profiles private and give parents more control over what their kids can see. And Uber has released its latest Lost and Found Index. The top items left behind in Ubers include phones, wallets, and luggage. And among what Uber calls the most unique items left behind this year, a toboggan, an ankle monitor, and not one, but two wedding dresses. With Tech Trends, I'm Mike Dubusky, ABC News.
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9: A Better Life with Dr. Sanjay Gupta.
10: When we talk about how much exercise someone should get, current guidelines call for about 150 minutes of moderate intensity exercise or 75 minutes of vigorous intensity exercise every week. New study out of the UK makes a strong case for vigorous exercise if and when you can do it. Now, researchers determined that even little bursts of vigorous exercise can significantly reduce someone's risk of 8 different diseases: dementia, type 2 diabetes, fatty liver disease, chronic respiratory disease, chronic kidney disease, immune-mediated inflammatory diseases, major cardiovascular events, and atrial fibrillation. We're not talking about complicated training programs here. Just work with what you can into your everyday life. If you are breathless and unable to speak in complete sentences, then you've hit the mark. I'm Dr. Sanjay Gupta, helping you live a better life.
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12: From ABC News, Tech Trends. When one screen just isn't enough, pretty soon you'll be able to get a laptop with two. Asus has opened pre-orders for the ROG Zephyrus Duo. It sports a pair of 16-inch screens. Imagine a typical laptop, but where the keyboard would be, there's another full screen. It comes with a detachable keyboard and will run you $4,600. Amazon is now letting you have a conversation about products you want to buy. It launched a feature called Hear the Highlights, which uses AI to create audio summaries of some products. Now it has introduced a feature called Join the Chat, which will allow shoppers to ask questions during the summary. And artificial intelligence has been put to work to help us all meet someone who died nearly 2,000 years ago. Archaeologists at Pompeii have used AI to reconstruct the face of an older man who was killed trying to escape the city during the eruption of Mount Vesuvius. With Tech Trends, I'm Brian Clark, ABC News.
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14: For your Friday, you have some spotty thunder showers, mainly up in the north woods. We will see dense smoke continue throughout the course of the day. And that does briefly break overnight, but it rebuilds tomorrow. Highs are just under 90 degrees today. With Storm Team 5, I'm meteorologist Nathan Himsel.

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It's not every day a new Chris Nolan film hits theaters, and today The Odyssey comes out nationwide, though already it's been doing very well. It earned over $17.5 million just in domestic previews.

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0: Classic Kids, 103.9 WVBO. This morning we gave out a pair of tickets to the sold-out AC/DC concert at Camp Randall Stadium that's going to be happening this Sunday. And, well, we have another chance for you to win the final two tickets tomorrow morning between 8 a.m. and 10 a.m. with Jay Philpott. 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
5: From ABC News Tech Trends, President Trump has signed a new executive order on AI. It asks tech companies like OpenAI, Anthropic, and Google to submit their latest models to the government for review 30 days before their release to the public. That's a shorter window than an earlier draft of this order, which had called for 90 days, but even still, it's a significant move for the Trump administration, which so far has taken a hands-off approach to AI regulation. Meta now says Instagram's teen accounts are expanding to its other platforms, Facebook and WhatsApp. The specialized accounts make teenagers' profiles private and give parents more control over what their kids can see. And Uber has released its latest Lost and Found Index. The top items left behind in Ubers include phones, wallets, and luggage. And among what Uber calls the most unique items left behind this year, a toboggan, an ankle monitor, and not one, but two wedding dresses. With Tech Trends, I'm Mike Dubusky, ABC News.
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14: A Better Life with Dr. Sanjay Gupta.
15: Everyone poops. It's not just the name of a classic potty training book. It's a universal truth. Even though everyone does it, almost no one wants to talk about it. Dr. Tricia Pasricha wants to change that. She's the author of a new book. It's called You've Been Pooping All Wrong. And she says there are three critical P's of pooping. The first is propulsion. Both the voluntary push you exert and the involuntary contractions that happen naturally within your body. Top line, when you feel the need to go, don't hold it. The second P is pliability, which refers to stool softness. The keys to this one are making sure you're drinking enough water and eating enough fiber. And the last P is for pelvic floor. If you can get your knees up above your waist while you're on the toilet, like on a stool or a garbage can or a stack of books even, that can make all the difference. I'm Dr. Sanjay Gupta, helping you live a better life.
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0: 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If you've ever wondered where Alanis Morissette's parents got her name from, it's because she was actually named after her father, Alan.
1: I have

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Due to the bad air quality, it seems a lot of public pools in the Fox Cities are now closing for the day. Herb and Mead pools are both closed. Also, in Kimberly, the Sunset Beach swimming facility is closed. So, yeah, if you are planning on going swimming today, you might need to make other plans.

Classic Hits, 103.9 WVBO. If there were two things I wasn't thinking of considering combining, it was Pop Rocks and Ranch. But yeah, Buffalo Wild Wings is coming out now in just a few days with ranch-flavored popping candy. Yeah, so I don't know what you would put that on or when you would enjoy it, but I don't think I'll be lining up to try that anytime soon.

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7: 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Google's Gemini artificial intelligence technology was the central theme, with the company launching a new AI video generator called Omni and a new AI assistant called Spark. There's also Daily Brief, a new feature coming to the Gemini app. Google's Nick Burns explains.
8: It gathers all the urgent updates from like your Gmail, your calendar, and compiles any like relevant follow-up details into like a very simple, skimmable daily briefing.
7: The company also showed off some new smart glasses developed in partnership with Samsung, similar to Meta's lineup of smart glasses. The new specs from Google integrate speakers and cameras into the glasses' frames. The company says Gemini can chime in through those speakers and give you navigation directions or tell you about a notification you just received. They're set to launch later this year. With Tech Trends, I'm Mike Dubusky, ABC News.
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10: A better life with Dr. Sanjay Gupta.
11: As someone who's been married nearly 25 years, I'll tell you, there's a lot of great things about having a spouse. And according to a new study out of the University of Miami Health System, marriage might even be linked to a lower risk of cancer. Why? Well, the researchers said people who are married are less likely to engage in risky behavior. They're more likely to get a nudge to go to regular preventive medicine appointments and screenings. And they have a partner to share the load of family obligations, household chores, and finances. No one is saying you should get married in the pursuit of better health. But if you are single, how can you build a strong support system to maybe get some of these same benefits? Do your own research, find out what's important, and then hold members of your squad accountable and let them hold you accountable as well. That can provide a lot of support. I'm Dr. Sanjay Gupta, helping you live a better life.
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19: For the rest of your Friday, expect it to stay warm as lows tonight only drop to the mid-70s. We do get a brief break from this heavy smoke, but it rebuilds on your Saturday morning. Saturday reaches the mid-80s. With Storm Team 5, I'm meteorologist Nathan Hemsold.

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0: 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And for the Jet's Pizza one, that one's running out with only about 30 or so of those deals left. 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Then you'll have 50 to spend at the restaurant itself on some of their amazing award-winning pizza and so much more.
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10: From ABC News, Tech Trends. Google is making it a bit easier to figure out if someone's trying to fool you with a picture made by AI. The company already has a system called Synth ID, which embeds invisible watermarks in pictures created by Google's AI. Now Google says it is expanding access to the tool, and other companies, including OpenAI, say they'll use it. If you have questions about a picture, you'll be able to ask Gemini if it's a fake. Apple now putting some popular devices into categories that could make it tougher to get them fixed. The 2017 MacBook Air 13-inch is now considered vintage, meaning parts might be scant. And the iPad Mini 4 and the 32-gig version of the Apple TV HD are now on the obsolete list, cutting them off from any official repairs. And AT&T is now launching what it calls Build-A-Plan wireless service, which it says will give customers more flexibility. Plans will start at $15 a month. With Tech Trends, Chuck Severson, ABC News.
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14: When we talk about how much exercise someone should get, current guidelines call for about 150 minutes of moderate intensity exercise or 75 minutes of vigorous intensity exercise every week. New study out of the UK makes a strong case for vigorous exercise if and when you can do it. Now, researchers determined that even little bursts of vigorous exercise can significantly reduce someone's risk of 8 different diseases: dementia, type 2 diabetes, fatty liver disease, chronic respiratory disease, chronic kidney disease, immune-mediated inflammatory diseases, major cardiovascular events, and atrial fibrillation. We're not talking about complicated training programs here. Just work with what you can into your everyday life. If you are breathless and unable to speak in complete sentences, then you've hit the mark. I'm Dr. Sanjay Gupta, helping you live a better life.
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15: From ABC News, Tech Trends. When one screen just isn't enough, pretty soon you'll be able to get a laptop with two. Asus has opened pre-orders for the ROG Zephyrus Duo. It sports a pair of 16-inch screens. Imagine a typical laptop, but where the keyboard would be, there's another full screen. It comes with a detachable keyboard and will run you $4,600. Amazon is now letting you have a conversation about products you want to buy. It launched a feature called Hear the Highlights, which uses AI to create audio summaries of some products. Now it has introduced a feature called Join the Chat, which will allow shoppers to ask questions during the summary. And artificial intelligence has been put to work to help us all meet someone who died nearly 2,000 years ago. Archaeologists at Pompeii have used AI to reconstruct the face of an older man who was killed trying to escape the city during the eruption of Mount Vesuvius. With Tech Trends, I'm Brian Clark, ABC News.
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1039 WVBO, here's some crazy news. William Shatner is now joining the Riot Fest lineup down in Chicago, and he's also debuting his brand new heavy metal band. Yeah, because William Shatner is the first name you think of when you imagine.

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Well, a Fond du Lac baseball player signed with the Atlanta Braves. Kind of cool. Fond du Lac's Jack Brenner signed a $1.25 million deal with them after he was drafted in the seventh round.

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It seems all across the state, outdoor events are being canceled due to the air quality as of late. And down in Milwaukee, if you were planning on going to the Rainbow Summer events that were outdoors, well, sadly, the Marcus Center canceled those as well.

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16: For the rest of your Friday, expect it to stay warm as lows tonight only drop to the mid-70s. We do get a brief break from this heavy smoke, but it rebuilds on your Saturday morning. Saturday reaches the mid-80s. With Storm Team 5, I'm meteorologist Nathan Hemsel.
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Billy Joel could win a couple Emmys this year. His documentary on HBO, And So It Goes, was nominated for two this year. Outstanding Sound Editing and Outstanding Sound Mixing.

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4: From ABC News, Tech Trends. Sliding into someone's DMs won't be quite as private anymore on Instagram. Starting today, Meta's removing the option for end-to-end encryption of direct messages. This means the company could theoretically view any messages exchanged on Instagram. Meta says not many people were opting for end-to-end encryption. ChatGPT wants to know who you trust. OpenAI is now rolling out a new feature for the AI called Trusted Content. If a conversation with ChatGPT starts to go in a concerning direction, especially when it comes to talk about self-harm, a message would go to that contact, asking them to check in on you. And the latest idea to try to power new energy-hungry data centers is to let them ride the waves. Ars Technica says hundreds of millions of dollars is going into a startup developing floating data centers. The idea? They generate power using the movement of ocean water. With Tech Trends, Brian Clark, ABC News.
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10: Everyone poops. It's not just the name of a classic potty training book. It's a universal truth. Even though everyone does it, almost no one wants to talk about it. Dr. Tricia Pasricha wants to change that. She's the author of a new book. It's called You've Been Pooping All Wrong. And she says there are three critical P's of pooping. The first is propulsion. Both the voluntary push you exert and the involuntary contractions that happen naturally within your body. Top line, when you feel the need to go, don't hold it. The second P is pliability, which refers to stool softness. The keys to this one are making sure you're drinking enough water and eating enough fiber. And the last P is for pelvic floor. If you can get your knees up above your waist while you're on the toilet, like on a stool or a garbage can or a stack of books even, that can make all the difference. I'm Dr. Sanjay Gupta, helping you live a better life.
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This was co-written by Kenny Loggins and Michael McDonald, and actually Kenny Loggins even did his own version of this on his album Night Watch.

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Jeff Dunham is returning to Green Bay. He's going to perform out at the Widener Center on October 24th as part of his Inappropriate Content, The Tour Is Out There tour. That's pretty awesome. Tickets are available for an early presale for Widener members, but they go on general sale in just a few days on Monday.

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LeBron James has come, I guess, one step closer to telling us what team he's going to play for. He did say just the other day that he's not going to hold us up much longer. So, yeah, I, for one, am real excited to see where he ends up now that he has left the Lakers.

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11: From ABC News Tech Trends. American Airlines will soon be installing Starlink Wi-Fi in its planes. That's the internet service from Elon Musk's SpaceX, which relies on a network of satellites in low Earth orbit. Cybersecurity experts are raising concern about AI being used to scam people who are trying to book summer travel. Kane McGladry is a senior member of the tech-focused public charity IEEE. He says there are several tactics criminals can employ with AI.
12: Criminals are using AI to scrape your social media and then write realistic messages that sound like they're from the hotel or the restaurant that you booked. And those will use things like social data, like your kids' names or your specific travel dates to try and sound legitimate before, and here's the pivot, they'll demand payment through a method like Venmo or Zelle or crypto or a wire transfer.
11: McGladrey says a good way to avoid getting scammed, always check the URL of the website you're on for typos. With Tech Trends, I'm Mike Dubusky, ABC News.
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18: If I were to ask you what makes for a good night's sleep, you'd probably say a dark, quiet room, not too many things on your mind. But every night when you go to get some Z's, how often do you really think about the temperature in your bedroom? Temperature may be one of the most underappreciated factors in sleep. That's according to the Senior Vice President of Research and Scientific Affairs at the National Sleep Foundation. We often hear about lights and screens and stress, but even modest changes in temperature and airflow can influence both how quickly you fall asleep and how deeply you stay asleep. Most experts will recommend a room temperature of 60 to 67 degrees Fahrenheit. You might also experiment with your sheets and what you actually wear to bed. Play around a bit and see what improves your sleep. You might be delightfully surprised. I'm Dr. Sanjay Gupta, helping you live a better life.
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20: For the rest of your Friday, expect it to stay warm as lows tonight only drop to the mid-70s. We do get a brief break from this heavy smoke, but it rebuilds on your Saturday morning. Saturday reaches the mid-80s. With Storm Team 5, I'm meteorologist Nathan Himsel.

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It seems Billy Ocean's family has a lot of musical talent in it because his oldest daughter also is a singer and performer. Cherie Charles is what she goes by on stage.

0: classic hits. 103.9 WVBO. Gary Wright, Love Is Alive. And tomorrow, you could win our final pair of AC/DC tickets to the show on Sunday at Camp Randall Stadium. All you have to do is listen between 8 a.m. and 10 p.m. during Jay Philpott's show in the morning for two AC/DC songs in a row. When you hear those, you call us up and try to be the 25th caller. And to hear it, you have to be streaming us. We are going to be only on stream from 6 to noon tomorrow, so make sure you do that, and hopefully you win those tickets.
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7: From ABC News Tech Trends, President Trump has signed a new executive order on AI. It asks tech companies like OpenAI, Anthropic, and Google to submit their latest models to the government for review 30 days before they're released to the public. That's a shorter window than an earlier draft of this order, which had called for 90 days, but even still, it's a significant move for the Trump administration, which so far has taken a hands-off approach to AI regulation. Meta now says Instagram's teen accounts are expanding to its other platforms, Facebook and WhatsApp. The specialized accounts make teenagers' profiles private and give parents more control over what their kids can see. And Uber has released its latest Lost and Found Index. The top items left behind in Ubers include phones, wallets, and luggage. And among what Uber calls the most unique items left behind this year, a toboggan, an ankle monitor, and not one but two wedding dresses. With Tech Trends, I'm Mike Dubusky, ABC News.
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11: A better life with Dr. Sanjay Gupta.
12: As someone who's been married nearly 25 years, I'll tell you, there's a lot of great things about having a spouse. And according to a new study out of the University of Miami Health System, marriage might even be linked to a lower risk of cancer. Why? Well, the researchers said people who are married are less likely to engage in risky behavior. They're more likely to get a nudge to go to regular preventive medicine appointments and screenings. And they have a partner to share the load of family obligations, household chores, and finances. No one is saying you should get married in the pursuit of better health. But if you are single, how can you build a strong support system to maybe get some of these same benefits? Do your own research, find out what's important, and then hold members of your squad accountable and let them hold you accountable as well. That can provide a lot of support. I'm Dr. Sanjay Gupta, helping you live a better life.
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1039 WVBL. That is it for me today. Jay will be in just a little bit, and I will see you tomorrow. Hopefully you have a good weekend despite all the smoke and everything. Stay safe out there.

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Hi, it's Jay Philpott, and the smoke seems to be receding. Visibilities are returning. It's looking a lot better. Still plenty warm, though, 90 with the heat index at 95 with Peter Cetera's Glory of Love.

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It's about time to holla back to your aviation friends returning to Oshkosh for EAA's Air Venture. And tomorrow night is the first of six films to be screened at the Fly-In Theater at 8:30 tomorrow night. Top Gun, celebrating the 40th anniversary of that aviation classic. Free for people attending EAA. And once again, the film should start about 8:30.

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5: From ABC News Tech Trends. American Airlines will soon be installing Starlink Wi-Fi in its planes. That's the internet service from Elon Musk's SpaceX, which relies on a network of satellites in low Earth orbit. Cybersecurity experts are raising concern about AI being used to scam people who are trying to book summer travel. Kane McGladry is a senior member of the tech-focused public charity IEEE. He says there are several tactics criminals can employ with AI.
6: Criminals are using AI to scrape your social media and then write realistic messages that sound like they're from the hotel or the restaurant that you booked. And those will use things like social data, like your kids' names or your specific travel dates to try and sound legitimate before, and here's the pivot, they'll demand payment through a method like Venmo or Zelle or crypto or a wire transfer.
5: McGladry says a good way to avoid getting scammed, always check the URL of the website you're on for typos. With Tech Trends, I'm Mike Dubosky, ABC News.
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14: We talk a lot here about ultra-processed foods and the many ways in which they can negatively impact your health. They've been linked to weight gain, obesity, type 2 diabetes, cardiovascular disease, even cancer. And now a new study out of UCSF found that high ultra-processed food intake was associated with something called intramuscular fat, which is exactly what it sounds like. That's fat inside your muscles, which can cause them to become weaker. Now, in this particular study, the researchers noticed more wear and tear and pain in people's knees because of weakened thigh muscles. Cutting back on ultra-processed foods isn't easy. The CDC estimates at least half the calories in our diet come from ultra-processed foods. But if you're looking to eat cleaner, cutting out sugar-sweetened beverages, that may be the best number one thing you can do to try and get started. I'm Dr. Sanjay Gupta, helping you live a better life.
5: From ABC News Tech Trends, Meta is working on building a digital version of Mark Zuckerberg, according to a new report from the Financial Times. The AI Zuckerberg would use artificial intelligence trained on the CEO's statements and likeness. Ina Fried is the chief technology correspondent at Axios.
8: There's a huge promise and excitement around the idea that we can have our AI take the meetings we don't want.
5: But generative AI, even the most advanced models, regularly hallucinate.
8: I don't actually think this is going to out, at least in the near term, because what makes us human is I get to decide what words I want to say next.
5: Overall, Fried says the saga underlines the need for regulation around digital representations of real people.
8: The technological level, I think the best we can hope for is that, you know, there will be watermarking technologies, at least the services provided by the major companies. But I do think we have to prepare for the world that we're in, where deepfakes are possible, cheap, and widespread.
5: With Tech Trends, I'm Mike Dubusky, ABC News.
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17: For the rest of your Friday, expect it to stay warm as lows tonight only drop to the mid-70s. We do get a brief break from this heavy smoke, but it rebuilds on your Saturday morning. Saturday reaches the mid-80s. With Storm Team 5, I'm meteorologist Nathan Hensel.

Classic Hits 103.9 WVBO. I'm in the very strange position of promoting some dead air, usually something to be avoided. But unfortunately, we have to go off the air for a few hours tomorrow morning at 6 a.m. I'll explain the whole thing, the whole reason why, and what's in it for you just a couple of songs away. Michael Jackson coming up, and this is Billy Idol.

0: Classic Hits 103.9 WVBO. I assure you, we haven't had enough, but unfortunately, we have to stop for a little while. I'll get to that in a second. Michael Jackson there, and if you saw the show last night at Fond du Lac County Fair, the MJ Live Show, it was a good time. You probably saw Max and Julie Wilde on stage. Looked like they were having some fun, too. But yeah, tomorrow morning, we have to turn off the radio station temporarily just for a few hours. 103.9 FM will sign off at 6 a.m. tomorrow morning so our electricity provider can do some work on the grid that our transmitter is on. And for worker safety, we have to de-energize, as they say, de-energize the tower. There's your fancy term. But here's what's in it for you. First of all, you will not be deprived of your classic hits of the 80s and more. We stream. 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The smart speakers, our website. As a matter of fact, go to the website right now and you'll see a nice panel that shows you all of your streaming options. And especially be streaming between 8 a.m. and 10 a.m. At some point there, I'm going to play two AC/DC songs in a row. And if you're the 25th caller, you'll win the final pair of tickets to see their sold-out concert tomorrow night. I make that Sunday night at Camp Randall Stadium, just like Amanda Haferman of Campbellsport did just this morning with Steve McGrath winning her tickets. So between 8 and 10 tomorrow, that's your chance to go to AC/DC from WVB.
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10: A better life with Dr. Sanjay Gupta.
11: I don't know about you, but my social media feeds are flooded with lotions and potions and gadgets, all promising to unlock different components of longevity. But if you log off, take a step back from all the hype, you'll find that the actual keys to a longer, healthier life are hiding in plain sight. There are four of them. Number one, nutrition. The Mediterranean diet really is the gold standard. Number two, exercise. You should be getting 150 minutes of moderate intensity exercise or 75 minutes of vigorous intensity exercise every week, plus strength training and stretching. Number three, sleep. Sleep is when your body and your brain repair themselves. You should be getting 7 to 9 hours a night. And finally, number four, often gets forgotten, socialization. It's not a bonus. It's a necessity for a healthy life, finding a sense of community, purpose, and belonging. I'm Dr. Sanjay Gupta, helping you live a better life.
6: From ABC News Tech Trends, President Trump has signed a new executive order on AI. It asks tech companies like OpenAI, Anthropic, and Google to submit their latest models to the government for review 30 days before their release to the public. That's a shorter window than an earlier draft of this order, which had called for 90 days, but even still, it's a significant move for the Trump administration, which so far has taken a hands-off approach to AI regulation. Meta now says Instagram's teen accounts are expanding to its other platforms, Facebook and WhatsApp. The specialized accounts make teenagers' profiles private and give parents more control over what their kids can see. And Uber has released its latest Lost and Found Index. The top items left behind in Ubers include phones, wallets, and luggage. And among what Uber calls the most unique items left behind this year, a toboggan, an ankle monitor, and not one, but two wedding dresses. With Tech Trends, I'm Mike Dubusky, ABC News.
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Last year, they had 706,000 attendees. That's the record, and they're going to try to break that record this year with a Boeing-friendly 707, 707,000, hopefully. Here's Benny and the Jets in EAA's honor from WVBO. Hey!

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2: Lots of good news all around. First of all, it's the weekend, so that's the first thing. But also, it's getting a lot clearer. I can see the smoke receding. It's not as hazy. It's going to be a better weekend. So we'll move forward with today's Game of Themes, sponsored by Christopher and Banks of Appleton. Three songs, one connection. And after the third song, I'll go for your call to tell me what it is. And good for a pair of tickets to the Wisconsin State Fair. 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
1: Classic Hits 103.9 WVBO Survivor, and the search is over. And it is. It's over for Jan Stanelli. And Jan, I want to welcome you back to winning on WVBO.
2: Thank you. I'm excited.
1: Yeah, you haven't won for 4 years. Now, we like for people to wait 60 days. You don't have to wait 4 years, so welcome back.
2: It's about time, huh?
1: Yeah, it is. Now let's actually see if you've won and if you can come up with the theme of those three songs. What is it?
2: Way.
1: And you thought you didn't win.
2: Oh, you totally rock. Thank you so much.
1: So you're going to go to the Wisconsin State Fair. Congratulations.
2: Awesome. I'm excited.
1: And for those playing at home today, Love My Way, The Psychedelic Furs, Are You Gonna Go My Way from Lenny Kravitz, and Let's Go All the Way from Sly Fox were the three songs. We'll do it again Monday.
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10: From ABC News, Tech Trends. Google is making it a bit easier to figure out if someone's trying to fool you with a picture made by AI. The company already has a system called Synth ID, which embeds invisible watermarks in pictures created by Google's AI. Now Google says it is expanding access to the tool, and other companies, including OpenAI, say they'll use it. If you have questions about a picture, you'll be able to ask Gemini if it's a fake. Apple now putting some popular devices into categories that could make it tougher to get them fixed. The 2017 MacBook Air 13-inch is now considered vintage, meaning parts might be scant. And the iPad Mini 4 and the 32-gig version of the Apple TV HD are now on the obsolete list, cutting them off from any official repairs. And AT&T is now launching what it calls Build-A-Plan wireless service, which it says will give customers more flexibility. Plans will start at $15 a month. With Tech Trends, Chuck Severson, ABC News.
11: A better life with Dr. Sanjay Gupta.
12: When we talk about how much exercise someone should get, current guidelines call for about 150 minutes of moderate intensity exercise or 75 minutes of vigorous intensity exercise every week. New study out of the UK makes a strong case for vigorous exercise if and when you can do it. Now, researchers determined that even little bursts of vigorous exercise can significantly reduce someone's risk of 8 different diseases: dementia, type 2 diabetes, fatty liver disease, chronic respiratory disease, chronic kidney disease, immune-mediated inflammatory diseases, major cardiovascular events, and atrial fibrillation. We're not talking about complicated training programs here. Just work with what you can into your everyday life. If you are breathless and unable to speak in complete sentences, then you've hit the mark. I'm Dr. Sanjay Gupta, helping you live a better life.
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19: From ABC News Tech Trends, Meta is working on building a digital version of Mark Zuckerberg, according to a new report from the Financial Times. The AI Zuckerberg would use artificial intelligence trained on the CEO's statements and likeness. Ina Fried is the chief technology correspondent at Axios.
20: There's a huge promise and excitement around the idea that we can have our AI take the meetings we don't want.
19: But generative AI, even the most advanced models, regularly hallucinate.
20: I don't actually think this is going to out, at least in the near term, because what makes us human is I get to decide what words I want to say next.
19: Overall, Fried says the saga underlines the need for regulation around digital representations of real people.
20: The technological level, I think the best we can hope for is that, you know, there will be watermarking technologies, at least the services provided by the major companies. But I do think we have to prepare for the world that we're in, where deepfakes are possible, cheap, and widespread.
19: With Tech Trends, I'm Mike Dubusky, ABC News.
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21: For the rest of your Friday, expect it to stay warm as lows tonight only drop to the mid-70s. We do get a brief break from this heavy smoke, but it rebuilds on your Saturday morning. Saturday reaches the mid-80s. With Storm Team 5, I'm meteorologist Nathan Hensel.

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I've got the scoop on how you can meet and get some autographs from Donald Driver. Details about 9 minutes away on WVBO with Bon Jovi. Okay.

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Lots of action in Kimberly this weekend with Paperfest. Smash Mouth was on stage last night. Tonight, it's the glam band. They'll perform at 8. Tomorrow night, Blue Oyster Cult. 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

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You worked for the weekend all week, and it's here now with Loverboy. And you deserve the break you're going to get, that we're all going to get from the smoke. It seems to be disappearing. Tomorrow and Sunday, mid-80s and sunny both days.

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It's a busy time of year, and after EAA AirVenture ends, we've got another event hot on its heels, and I want you to get this on your calendar so you're ready to go for Wednesday, July 29th. That's the opening date of the Winnebago County Fair, Wednesday, July 29th through Sunday, August 2nd.

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you got blood on your face, a big disgrace, waving your banner all over the place. We're

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She won her AC/DC tickets with Steve McGrath this morning. I could tell she was a really big fan because she bought a pair of tickets for her mother, and now the whole family gets to go.

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Your next chance to see Madonna perform is as soon as Sunday. She's part of the halftime show, one of the performers at the halftime show of the World Cup. Play begins at 2 p.m., so I'd estimate the halftime show somewhere around 3.

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7: From ABC News Tech Trends, President Trump has signed a new executive order on AI. It asks tech companies like OpenAI, Anthropic, and Google to submit their latest models to the government for review 30 days before their release to the public. That's a shorter window than an earlier draft of this order, which had called for 90 days, but even still, it's a significant move for the Trump administration, which so far has taken a hands-off approach to AI regulation. Meta now says Instagram's teen accounts are expanding to its other platforms, Facebook and WhatsApp. The specialized accounts make teenagers' profiles private and give parents more control over what their kids can see. And Uber has released its latest Lost and Found Index. The top items left behind in Ubers include phones, wallets, and luggage. And among what Uber calls the most unique items left behind this year, a toboggan, an ankle monitor, and not one but two wedding dresses. With Tech Trends, I'm Mike Dubusky, ABC News.
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10: A Better Life with Dr. Sanjay Gupta.
11: As someone who's been married nearly 25 years, I'll tell you, there's a lot of great things about having a spouse. And according to a new study out of the University of Miami Health System, marriage might even be linked to a lower risk of cancer. Why? Well, the researchers said people who are married are less likely to engage in risky behavior. They're more likely to get a nudge to go to regular preventive medicine appointments and screenings. And they have a partner to share the load of family obligations, household chores, and finances. No one is saying you should get married in the pursuit of better health. But if you are single, how can you build a strong support system to maybe get some of these same benefits? Do your own research, find out what's important, and then hold members of your squad accountable and let them hold you accountable as well. That can provide a lot of support. I'm Dr. Sanjay Gupta, helping you live a better life.
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19: Expect a warm and muggy night with lows near the lower 70s. Wildfire smoke moves back in late tonight with south-southwest winds moving at 5 to 10 miles per hour. With Storm Team 5, I'm meteorologist Tessa O'Brien.
20: 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Warm, dark, leaving, glowing.

Classic Hits, 103.9 WVBO. I've got some good news. Looks like the air quality alert has been lifted. It ended at 6 o'clock, and they did not extend it this time, which speaks to the hope that we'll all be staying alive after all.

0: Classic Hits 103.9 WVBO and John Mellencamp. He had to cancel his concert last night outside of Detroit because of the bad air and all the smoke. Same stuff we're dealing with. I'm sure he'll do a real nice make-good show for his loyal fans who didn't get much notice. They canceled the show at 5 o'clock when a lot of them were already on the way. I'm Jay Philpott here, ready to give you some advance notice about tomorrow morning. 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So we'll go off the air and de-energize for worker safety. And you'll still be able to hear your classic hits, though. 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And be sure, if you're interested in seeing AC/DC on Sunday at Camp Randall Stadium, be sure you're listening between 8 and 10 when you hear two AC/DC songs back-to-back. As that second one ends, I'll start taking calls, and the 25th caller will win the pair of tickets, the last one, to the sold-out AC/DC concert on Sunday. Good luck, and I'll see you.
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